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2: I don't know about that. There's been a time that we loved. We've shared love and made love. It doesn't seem to me like it's enough. It's just not enough, baby.

us up. What good's a disease that won't hurt you? Why no good, I guess, no good at all. What good are these thoughts that I'm thinking?